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0: Coming up, Kenan Thompson is stopping by the studio. You would know him from SNL, Good Burger, Kenan and Kel. We'll talk about SNL. We'll talk about working with Ryan Gosling. Kenan Thompson coming by. Also, good news on the way with Tell Me Something Good. All right, let's go.

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1: Luke Bryan spoke to Bobby about being smart when he records a song he knows may be difficult to sing live.
2: My producer, who's been with me for years, he knows where my voice is supposed to be. We'll go in with a new song, and I'll try to get him, and he's got a note on the guitar, and he's like, this is your note. And I'm like, but I can do it. He's like, and then after the fact, after we had the showdown in the studio, we argue it out, then he always wins. Yeah.

0: 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Back in studio with Kenan Thompson, talking about what a week is like on Saturday Night Live. What's the deadline for the table read on Wednesday?
1: It has to be fleshed out, typed up, turned in, and all of that before like 10 a.m., 11 a.m. or something, because the table read is at like 4 p.m. or something that day on Wednesday. So that's where like people spend the night looking for ideas and stuff, because there's no real timeline. You don't have to do that. Like Chris Rock used to come in at like noon and be out by like 9 or 10 kind of thing. So it's basically up to the individual. But that was like the legacy of the show, is like, oh, the late night craziness. You know what I mean? And the late night craziness. But these days it's like, you know, it all depends on the person. So like once I got married and started having kids and stuff, like I used to start leaving like earlier because, you know, I just wanted to have more, less of a scrambled brain, I guess, in the mornings kind of thing, because, you know, all the single people, they can sleep all day till 2:30 if they want to kind of thing. But people with responsibility, you got to get up in the morning. So yeah, Tuesday can be a long day. Wednesday's long table read. You know, we read like 45-ish, you know, 40, 45. It used to be like 50 kind of sketches.
2: 50 sketches?
1: Yeah, they only pick 8 to kind of mess with. 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So it's like down to like 4 or 5 live sketches in the show now. So like the competition is pretty stiff, kind of always. 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
11: 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Boston is a song I wrote when I was waiting on a guy who was picking me up. I couldn't stop thinking about him, and this is what I was feeling while I was waiting for him. Here's my song, Boston. On a train.

0: 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And that was my song, Boston.
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4: Tell me something good.
1: Last week, a group of strangers worked together to rescue three women from an overturned vehicle after there was a crash in Houston. The car fell from an overpass onto the freeway below, and people that were driving through, obviously they all stopped and got there for emergency crews because they saw it happen. And so they're all pulling tools out of their cars, like anything they have, to try to get in and reach the people that were trapped. I mean, and it is exactly what you think, because it flips over, it's on its hood upside down. There's shards of everything everywhere. And you see like six people that have pulled over and they have tire irons. They're beating glass.
5: Oh my gosh.
1: Saving these people. Firefighters get there. Then you had a coordinated effort and they pulled everybody out. But all the volunteers, I say volunteers, the people that saw it and jumped in, they all went their separate ways. So they don't even know who some of them are, but there's video and pictures of them. The car it came off the overpass and landed upside down. The fact that they didn't die.
5: I know.
1: So shout out to all these people. I can see 1, 2, 3, 4, 5 backs of people, no faces, and they're all trying to get into the car to help people.
5: Do you ever have overpasses that you're scared to drive on?
1: Can't say I do.
6: No.
5: Okay, I do.
1: Why?
5: There's some that just really freak me out. Like, I have to slow down. There's some new ones they put up in Austin that I'm not used to it. I have to slow down. I get scared something's going to happen. Like, they're so high.
1: I wonder what that... Oh, that's it? Maybe it's so high? It's a height thing?
5: I don't know if it's high. I mean, I don't know. I just know that instantly, like, I tense up and I'm scared and it's freaky to me.
1: Well, that doesn't feel safe for us that you're up there scared.
5: No, I'm focused. I'm dialed in and paying attention. I'm doing my best. But y'all don't, some overpasses don't freak y'all out?
1: No, I don't think so. I just drive the roads as they are.
5: Okay.
1: But I'm sorry that happened to you.
5: But that's okay.
1: You don't deserve that to happen. Good job by all those people to save those lives. That's really cool. That is what it's all about.
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2: Zach Brown went on Family Feud, and they dominated. He dominated. So Zach was the only person to ever get all number ones in the history of the show. He nailed number one in all of them. Okay, here's Zach Brown going through the round. Steve Harvey answers. Here we go.
3: They need a trainer on a movie set if they use what dangerous animal?
4: Lion.
3: Name something you might be holding on your birthday.
4: Cake.
3: How often do you buy a new cell phone?
4: 2 years.
3: Name a part of the body people shave.
4: Face.
3: Tell me the worst thing to lose the key to.
4: Car.
3: Let's go! Okay.
2: So he crushed, and then here are the results.
5: Cake.
3: Tell me the worst thing to lose the key to. You said to the car. Survey said.
2: 45 points. The score was 195. So Lion was 51 points. Cake was 21 points. 2 years was the number one answer for...
5: I do not get a new phone every 2 years.
2: 33 points, face 45 points, car 45 points. So, yeah, 195 points. He had number one answers all across the board. A first ever on the show.
5: Wow.
6: It's amazing.
5: That's cool.
2: So, yeah.
6: I mean, he seems like a smart dude. Or very a deep thinker kind of guy.
2: But a deep thinker and Family Feud don't really...
5: Yeah, but shaving legs versus shaving face, like...
2: That's just a dude thing.
5: Yeah. Because
2: If you ask me, I would have said face, but you ask Amy, she has to shave her legs.
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2: 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I was like, this is going to be a smash. And my fans have been waiting on it, so I just knew.
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3: Tell me something good.
0: Last week, a group of strangers worked together to rescue three women from an overturned vehicle after there was a crash in Houston. The car fell from an overpass onto the freeway below, and people that were driving through, obviously they all stopped and got there for emergency crews because they saw it happen. And so they're all pulling tools out of their cars, like anything they have, to try to get in and reach the people that were trapped. I mean, and it is exactly what you think, because it flips over, it's on its hood upside down. There's shards of everything everywhere. And you see like six people that have pulled over and they have tire irons. They're beating glass.
4: Oh my gosh.
0: Saving these people. Firefighters get there. Then you had a coordinated effort and they pulled everybody out. But all the volunteers, I say volunteers, the people that saw it and jumped in, they all went their separate ways. So they don't even know who some of them are, but there's video and pictures of them. The car it came off the overpass and landed upside down. The fact that they didn't die.
4: I know.
0: So shout out to all these people. I can see 1, 2, 3, 4, 5 backs of people, no faces. And they're all trying to get into the car to help people.
4: Do you ever have overpasses that you're scared to drive on?
0: Can't say I do.
5: No.
4: Okay, I do.
0: Why?
4: There's some that just really freak me out. Like, I have to slow down. There's some new ones they put up in Austin that I'm not used to it. I have to slow down. I get scared something's going to happen. Like, they're so high.
0: I wonder what that... Oh, that's it? Maybe it's so high? It's a height thing?
4: I don't know if it's high. I mean, I don't know. I just know that instantly, like, I tense up and I'm scared. And it's freaky to me.
0: Well, that doesn't feel safe for us that you're up there and scared.
4: No, I'm focused. I'm dialed in. I'm paying attention. I'm doing my best. But y'all don't, some overpasses don't freak y'all out?
0: No, I don't think so. I just drive the roads as they are.
4: Okay.
0: But I'm sorry that happened to you.
4: Well, that's okay.
0: You don't deserve to feel sorry
4: for me. Just
0: good job by all those people to save those lives. That's really cool. That is what it's all about.
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Hey, thank you for starting your Thursday here with me. How about we get it rolling with some good news? Hang on just two songs and I'll share some with you.

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1: Granger's not finished when this show is over. 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

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What did you do as a kid that you got away with? We're talking about this in two songs, and I want to put you on the air. 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

1021 WDRM. I'm looking for your phone call here because I want to get a good story from you. 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

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Hey, thank you for starting your Thursday here with me. How about we get it rolling with some good news? Hang on just two songs and I'll share some with you.

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I brought this up last hour. What did you do as a kid that you got away with? 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
1: Okay, we have Ann Hudson in here with Nashville News, bringing us stories about our favorite stars out there in Music City. 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
8: One final hour of Thursday's After Midnight starts right now. Welcome, y'all. I'm Granger Smith, your host, getting this weekend kicked off early, kind of. It's a Thursday, and I've got some things that went down on this day in history I want to talk about, plus some Nashville news with Ann Hudson. She is keeping you in the know with all your favorite stars out there in Nashville. All of this here on this final hour. Don't touch that dial.

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1: 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Thank you for being here on After Midnight, early Thursday. I love a first cast when the water's glass and the line starts to run.

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1: Hey, Granger, this is Ben Miller. Just on my way to work on this beautiful morning, calling from Temple, Texas. Just wanted to thank you for everything you do. Listen to you every morning on my way to work.
0: Thank you, Ben. You're right down the road from me, buddy. Thanks for calling.
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1: Ann Hudson is in the studio with some stories about our favorite stars out there in Nashville. We call this segment Nashville News. What you got, Ann?
2: Yes, we do. Well, Keith Urban, he's having some second thoughts reportedly about his divorce from Nicole Kidman. He's reportedly devastated.

0: Here's what's new in Nashville. Here's Ann Hudson.
1: So it looks like Keith Urban might be struggling a little bit and trying to move on from Nicole Kidman after they got divorced. She was recently photographed in Italy with a private equity investor, and sources in Australia are saying that it has absolutely devastated Keith Urban, that he kind of in the back of his mind was hoping at some point they might reconcile, but after seeing her with someone else, that's kind of pushing him over the edge where he's like thinking to move on. Of course, this is one of those stories. I mean, I had heard some rumors that he was dating some girls in the music industry, which I guess they came back saying that that was not true, but still, hopefully he's doing good. I was going to worry about Keith Urban.
2: Yeah, I hate that for him. Keith, and to hear these kind of stories, that there's probably truth in there, and it's tough. It's tough to hear that about him.
1: You know what's funny? He's one of the very first celebrities I ever met when I first got into the radio business. I think he was like playing a rodeo somewhere with Tommy Shane Steiner. Remember when you had that big long back in the day? What was it?
3: And opening for him, by the way.
1: Yeah. Honestly, I think he was opening for him. So anyway, it's really cool. And I always feel extra like special about Keith Urban because I'm like, that's the very first celebrity I ever met.
2: Yeah, we wish the best for him.
1: We do.
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Thursday's edition of After Midnight is officially over, but I want to remind you, we have a streaming channel called Yee Yee Radio where this party continues. 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

0: 1021 WDRM. Happy Thursday to you. Hope you're having a great start to your morning. I like to call it pre-Friday, but that's just me. As you get started today, keep in mind today's high is 90 degrees. That real field temperature going to be 102 though. So just keep that in the back of your mind. No rain really out there, mostly sunny and pleasant. So let's go ahead and get this Thursday morning started.
1: Well, it was

0: Look at us, all informed and stuff. It's Blair's Three Things You Need to Know.
1: Today and tomorrow, that is it for this round. We're giving you 9 chances today and 9 chances tomorrow to walk away with $1,000 in free gas. So make sure you are listening for those keywords each hour beginning at 9 a.m. When you hear them, you want to head to WDRM.com. I told you that UNA and Samford will be playing each other in football August 29th at Joe Davis Stadium. But if you are planning to go over to Florence to enjoy some UNA football, you're going to see some changes around Bank Independence Stadium this season after the Florence City Council voted to expand portions of the city's entertainment district to the new stadium area. The expansion will allow fans to purchase alcoholic beverages from participating downtown businesses and bring them into the new tailgating area called the Pines. To accommodate the space, Pine Street will close during all UNA home games. And today is another back-to-school first day of school for a lot of different school districts across the Tennessee Valley. I'll shout out a few: Limestone County Schools, Athens City Schools, Madison City Schools, and Decatur City Schools, among some of those that will be headed to their first day of school today. Just a reminder, the school zones will be in effect once again today. That was Blair's Three Things.

0: 1021 WDRM. There is a new article that's come out specifically about certain country songs. And you know what? We need to talk about it after Stella Lefty.
1: Hey guys, it's iHeart Country On The Verge artist Stella Lefty. It's a dream come true to have my song on the radio. It's still crazy to say. Here's my song, Boston. On a train.

0: 92.1 WDRM. I'm Blair Davis in the Sinyard Law Studio with you this morning. Hope you're having a great start to your day. If you have kiddos headed back to school for the first time today, I'm wishing you all of the luck in having a smooth, easy morning. I mentioned a couple of minutes ago that there is an article that's come out that is specifically talking about country songs. And you're probably thinking, great, Blair, like, what's so crazy about that? What's crazy is it's talking about songs, country songs, that are horrible, but you love the country artist anyway. And so I'm going to give you a couple of examples of some of the ones that they mentioned in this article. Like, for example, Trace Adkins. Love him. You all know that. Brown Chicken, Brown Cow. I agree. When that song came out, I thought it was a joke. I thought we were being, you know, pranked. I couldn't believe that it was actually out on the radio. A couple of others that they specifically mentioned. The King Is Gone, So Are You by George Jones. Again, not his best, okay? Just not his best. Here's another one. I love Tim McGraw. I'm so excited that we're welcoming him into Birmingham next weekend. But his song, Truck Yeah, could have been better. I want to know from you, what is a country song from a country artist that you love that you just think is terrible?
1: 1021 double.
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Just a heads up, all next week, we're going to be giving you chances to win your way out to Las Vegas for the iHeartRadio Music Festival. 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

1021 WDRM. Two country artists are coming together for a debut of a brand new song tomorrow. We're going to be world premiering it. I'm going to give you a sneak peek, tell you who it is, all the details coming up next.

ERM. I'm Blair Davis. Happy Thursday to you. Hope you're having a great start to your day. I teased you just a couple of minutes ago telling you that two country artists were coming together to release a new duet. We're going to be world premiering it all day long tomorrow. It's Coe Wetzel and Ella Langley. The song's called Jaded. Here's a little sneak peek. How'd you get

0: 1021 WDRM. I'm Blair Davis. Happy Thursday to you. Thank you for letting me be a small part of your daily routine. I mentioned a couple of minutes ago that there was a country artist featured on Who Wants to Be a Millionaire last night. I'm so sad I missed it. It was Brad Paisley. He was actually teamed up with fellow contestant Clayton Kershaw, who is an MLB player. They were on there to play for charities that mean a lot to them. So obviously, Brad was playing for he and his wife, Kimberly William Paisley store, called The Store in Nashville. And Clayton was playing for Kershaw's challenge. Here's one of the questions they had.
1: In a staring contest, the loser is the person who does what first? Sneezes, blinks, vomits, snores.
2: Obviously, B.
3: Man, I like these questions.
2: Yeah, B. This is great. I'm feeling great.
3: Yeah.
2: B, blinks, final answer.
1: Final answer is blinks. That's right. It's a staring contest.
0: Like I said, I missed this, so I didn't watch it, but I'm being told the questions definitely got harder. They didn't win the $1 million grand prize, but each of them won $250,000 for their charities, so I think they were pretty pleased. 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If so, if I find out there will be, I'll make sure to let you know.
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Did you see where Luke Combs showed how his three kiddos back at home are counting down the days until he gets home? If not, I'll explain.

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0: AM. I'm Blair Davis. Hope you're having a great Thursday morning so far. And as always, thank you for letting me be a small part of your daily routine. I mentioned Luke Combs, how busy he has been. He's actually been over in Europe doing a run of shows and in multiple countries to wrap up his My Kind of Saturday Night tour. And he shared a clip of Back Home that I'm telling you, it pulled at my heartstrings. We all know he has three tiny humans at home, and he says that they have been counting down the days until Dada comes home. And he actually shared a picture where they had created this poster board with sticky notes on it, and it says how many sleeps until Dada comes home, and they're supposed to take a sticky note off every day, and then there's the day at the very end that says, you know, he comes home. I thought this was so precious, and it just reminds us that these are, you know, these are real people too. Celebrities, sometimes we put them on pedestals and we have a hard time thinking about them as, you know, a husband, as a dad. But at the end of the day, you know, that's exactly what he is. And I can tell just based on him sharing this that he's ready to get home to those babies too.
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7: Now a 40-minute commute to travel 565 eastbound from 65 to 72. 565 eastbound, very heavy between County Line and also Glenhorn Boulevard because of a crash. And you're dealing with an 11-minute delay, 72 eastbound from County Line Road to 231. From the Traffic Center, I'm Veronica Herrera.
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1: I'm News 19 meteorologist Pooja Simpson. We'll have the chance for isolated showers and thunderstorms today, mainly during the afternoon and evening hours. Daytime high temperatures will warm into the upper 80s and low 90s, with overnight lows in the low 70s. Friday will feature similar conditions, with more showers and thunderstorms producing heavy rain and frequent lightning, and highs near 90 degrees. I'm meteorologist Pooja Simpson for WHNC News 19 with your Weather Authority forecast.
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DRM. Remember, every time you hear an Ella Langley song, you're supposed to go over to the talkback mic button on the iHeartRadio app and say, hey, my name is such and such, and I just heard blank Ella Langley song. And you could win tickets to see her in Auburn. Every single time you hear an Ella Langley song. She

1021 WDRM. Do you know a deserving teacher, someone who needs to be recognized, maybe wants some more school supplies for their classroom? You can actually

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1: Today and tomorrow, that is it for this round. We're giving you 9 chances today and 9 chances tomorrow to walk away with $1,000 in free gas. 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I told you that UNA and Samford will be playing each other in football August 29th at Joe Davis Stadium. But if you are planning to go over to Florence to enjoy some UNA football, you're going to see some changes around Bank Independence Stadium this season after the Florence City Council voted to expand portions of the city's entertainment district to the new stadium area. The expansion will allow fans to purchase alcoholic beverages from participating downtown businesses and bring them into the new tailgating area called the Pines. To accommodate the space, Pine Street will close during all UNA home games. And today is another back-to-school first day of school for a lot of different school districts across the Tennessee Valley. I'll shout out a few: Limestone County Schools, Athens City Schools, Madison City Schools, and Decatur City Schools, among some of those that will be headed to their first day of school today. Just a reminder, the school zones will be in effect once again today. That was Blair's Three Things.

what we play.

0: WDRM, I'm Blair Davis. A little bit of Luke Combs for you on this Thursday morning. I mentioned earlier he just wrapped up his My Kind of Saturday Night tour over in Europe, and he now is getting some much-deserved time off. But I did want to bring your attention to the post that he made at the end of the last night. He said, "Can't believe the 2026 My Kind of Saturday Night tour has come to an end. Huge thanks to everyone who made these shows possible, and most of all, y'all, the fans. No better way to wrap it up than with this crew in London. This is the part you need to pay attention to. Thank y'all for letting this old boy do what he loves, play country music. See y'all next year." I love a guy who's not going to keep us wondering, who's not going to keep us asking questions. He's like, "Look, I'm about to go take some time off. I'm going to get home to my babies. But then I'll see you again next year." So that means we're getting a tour next year. And if he doesn't, I'm holding him to this, is basically what I'm saying. Don't be saying, "Oh, no, I didn't mean to." Don't go back and edit it. I'm going to screenshot this. And if we don't get a Luke Combs tour next year, I'm going to be like, "Luke, excuse me."
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1021 WDRM. So there is a new trend that supposedly helps marriages. I'm not for it. I would never be for it. If my husband brought it up, I'd say, nope, we're not doing that. But I want to know what you think. I'll give you all the details coming up.

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1021 WDRM. All right, the winning has officially kicked off for the day. 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

92.1 WDRM. Two country superstars are coming together to release a new song tomorrow. We're going to be world premiering it, but I'm going to tell you who it is and give you a sneak peek coming up next. It's hard.

1021 WDRM. I'm Blair Davis. Happy Thursday to you. Hope you're having a great start to your day. I teased you just a couple of minutes ago telling you that two country artists were coming together to release a new duet. We're going to be world premiering it all day long tomorrow. It's Coe Wetzel and Ella Langley. The song's called Jaded. Here's a little sneak peek. How'd you get

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0: 1021 WDRM. I'm Blair Davis. Happy Thursday to you. Thank you for letting me be a small part of your daily routine. I mentioned a couple of minutes ago that there was a country artist featured on Who Wants to Be a Millionaire last night. I'm so sad I missed it. It was Brad Paisley. He was actually teamed up with fellow contestant Clayton Kershaw, who is an MLB player. They were on there to play for charities that mean a lot to them. So obviously, Brad was playing for he and his wife, Kimberly William Paisley store, called The Store in Nashville, and Clayton was playing for Kershaw's challenge. Here's one of the questions they had.
1: In a staring contest, the loser is the person who does what first? Sneezes, blinks, vomits, snores.
2: Obviously, B.
3: Man, I like these questions.
2: Yeah, B, this is great. I'm feeling great.
3: Yeah.
2: B, blinks, final answer.
1: Final answer is blinks, that's right. It's a staring contest.
0: Like I said, I missed this, so I didn't watch it, but I'm being told the questions definitely got harder. They didn't win the $1 million grand prize, but each of them won $250,000 for their charities, so I think they were pretty pleased. I hope there is going to be a replay of this. If so, if I find out there will be, I'll make sure to let you know.
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0: 102.1 WDRM. A little Chase Matthew for you on this Thursday morning. I'm Blair Davis. Hope you're having a great start to your day. I told you a couple of minutes ago, and I am a woman of my word. I told you I was going to tell you how you can get a free stuffed baked potato. Make sure that this date is on your calendar. Sunday, August 16th. So not this Sunday, but next Sunday. You need to make plans to be out at the Orion Amphitheater starting at 12 p.m. because Lawler's Barbecue is presenting Potatoes with Purpose. They have actually partnered up with Kids to Love, and they're trying to accomplish a couple of different things. Number one, they want you to have a free stuffed potato, okay? They just want you to enjoy one. They're trying to set a world record for the most stuffed baked potatoes served in a single day. So Huntsville can be in that Guinness Book of World Records if you come out and help them. Number two, they want to support the kids in the foster care system in our community through Kids to Love. So there's going to be opportunities for you to give back to them too. So, I mean, it sounds like a perfect weekend. You get free stuffed baked potatoes and you get to give back to the community. Next Sunday, August 16th, starting at 12 o'clock, make sure you are at Orion Amphitheater. We're going to be there and we want to see you there too.
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From the Cindered Law Studio, I'm Blair Davis. It is just after 11 o'clock in the Tennessee Valley. Coming up, I've got Chris Young and Kane Brown, then some Stella Lefty. Then I need to know if this rumor is true. Supposedly, there are certain people that are getting served an ad in a very weird place. More details next.

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1: 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It's

1021 WDRM. I told you yesterday that Starbucks would be releasing their fall menu, the pumpkin spice latte of it all, on August 25th. But Dunkin' said, hold up, we're not going to make you wait that long. They just announced that their pumpkin-inspired drinks will return August 19th.

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It's about time for me to pack up my bags and head on out for the day. But hey, we're going to kick off the weekend together bright and early. I'll be in the studio tomorrow morning at 6 a.m.

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from the Sinyard Law Studio, just after 12 noon in the Tennessee Valley. My name is Dino. Morgan Wallen, don't we? Sam Hunt, leave the light on. And how you can score your ticket to our Picket on the Patio with Parker McCollum. We'll talk about it at 12:40.

0: I still think Morgan Wallen had the best walkout guest when he was in Tuscaloosa with Coach Saban. It's 102.1 WDRM. He wrapped up his Still the Problem tour in Philly. That means no more thank yous.
1: Thank you. Thank you. Thank you. Thank you.
0: I didn't realize how many times he does it until I saw him in Tuscaloosa. It's 102.1 WDRM.

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Next Saturday, the Rocket City Octane Show is going to be at the VVC with 102.1 WDRM. I doubt they're going to let me bring my 2007 Kia Soul. It's North Alabama's premier indoor auto show. Vaughn Hot Rod, Mackenzie Phillips, Candy Clark. They'll have giveaways, Hot Wheels, drag racing tracks, stuff for the kids like face painting, inflatable games, and more. 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

Well, Alabama can't win everything. Sometimes Auburn has to get one. And at 102.1 WDRM, congrats to Auburn male golfer Jackson Koivun. He was named the SEC Male Athlete of the Year. That's the first time Auburn has won that award since Bo Jackson in 86. So you can just tell all the LSU, Georgia, and Alabama male athletes that have cleaned up. So congrats to Jackson and Auburn. It's WDRM.

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Parker McCollum's playing the Orion August 22nd. Before he plays the big stage, he'll be stopping by our Picket on the Patio concert.

0: Patio. We've done one with Ella Langley, Zach Top, Randy Houser, Ann Wilson, Larry Fleeton. 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

Anonymous in your law studio just after 1 p.m. in the Tennessee Valley. My name is Dino. Ella and Morgan, I can't love you anymore. Luke Combs, Be By You this hour, and my daily dad joke at 1:45. 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

I got to check my notes. I'm pretty sure he's the only JSU alum to be a coach on NBC's The Voice. 102.1 WDRM, Riley Green joining the show. Of course, Lionel Richie's from Alabama, and he's been a coach before. Can't wait to see Riley along with Jason Aldean, Zach Top, Jesse Murph, Brantley Gilbert, and more at Rock the South, celebrating 15 years in Decatur this October. 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

is going to be a little warmer this weekend than it was earlier in the week. It's 102.1 WDRM, Huntsville's number one for new country. If you're looking for something to do this weekend, the Trash Pandas at home at Toyota Field, Friday and Saturday nights, Sunday a 4:05 game. You've also got a fun comedy for a cause. 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We had

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0: 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Auburn Neville Arena with 102.1 WDRM. 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

0: Easy. It's 102.1 WDRM, Huntsville's number one for new country. Dino's Daily Dad Joke for today. I always throw them up on my Instagram story at Hey Hey Dino. You can go ahead, get me your best dad joke anytime in the iHeartRadio Talkback mic. Back to school week in the Tennessee Valley. So we'll do a back to school daily dad joke. Why did the student eat his homework? Well, because the teacher told him it was a piece of cake.
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from the Senior Law Studio, just after 2 p.m. in the Tennessee Valley. My name is Dino Ella Langley. Be her, Luke Combs, one number away. And am I a bad parent because I gave one of my kids more money for back-to-school shopping? We'll talk about it at 2:40. Number

Well, very few artists in country can say they have 49 number one hits. Tim McGraw is one of them, though. It's 102.1 WDRM. He's going to be at the Coca-Cola Amphitheater in Birmingham next Thursday. 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
3: Hey guys, it's I Heart Country on The Verge artist Stella Lefty. Boston is a song I wrote when I was waiting on a guy who was picking me up. I couldn't stop thinking about him, and this is what I was feeling while I was waiting for him. Here's my song, Boston. On a train.

0: 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My daughter wants me to spend like at least $100 more, knowing her girl math, probably $200 more, because she thinks girls are more expensive when it comes to back to school shopping. What do you think?
1: Gosh, that's a good question. I do think in a way it's unfair because there's always the pink tax, right? Like everything is more for girls. Girls have all these other things we're expected to do and pay for, or for our hair, for our
0: yes.
1: nails,
0: oh my gosh,
1: all this other stuff. Yeah, there's more than just like socks, underwear.
0: You are a mom that has been through it. And my son, he's going to Wallace State. He just asked for new shoes and some jeans. So, I mean, I get it. I don't mind. She's still in high school, but it still hurts paying all that money. WDRM.
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Huntsville's number one for new country, 102.1 WDRM. Dino out, Wayne and Tay up next. And it is, I mean, it's heating up on WDRM because we've got more chances to get $1,000 at Great American Phillip at 3, 4, and 5. Also heating up as the temperatures go into the weekend. It's going to be nice and steamy. Be safe. Be blessed, y'all.

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0: 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Love the Kickstart call. Love getting to meet and hang out with y'all. Listen, if you've ever heard us do the Kickstart call, this isn't like a, oh, I'm too shy, I can't. Just call.
1: Yeah, just call and say hi. Tell us what you're up to.
0: The worst part is you're going to hear yourself on the radio and go, oh my God, do I sound like that? I've done that for 24 years.
1: Same.
0: Yes, you do sound like that. Yeah. Tay, go ahead.
1: All right, let's go to our first call. Who do we have?
2: Hiya, it's Annie.
0: What up, Annie? How are you?
2: Oh, I'm grand. So I just spent my whole morning at the vet because my dog somehow found and ate a chocolate bar.
1: Oh no, that's the worst.
2: Yeah, she's totally fine. But yeah, this girl takes years off my life.
0: Can I tell a weird dog story?
1: Yeah.
2: I would love a weird dog story.
0: The last time I took one of my dogs to the vet, I have five, but that's not the point of the story. I took one of the dogs to the vet. She's only like 5 years old. And they were like, hey, we're having problems getting a sample out of the back.
1: Yeah.
0: Right? And I'm like, okay. They're like, so let us figure out like why that's so difficult and, you know, give us a few minutes. They come back with a sock in a bag. She had swallowed one of my son's Jordan socks that he just had to have. And literally they pulled it out. It went through her stomach and I laughed. They're like, that could kill her.
1: Oh, yeah.
0: Like that could kill your dog.
1: Yeah. And of course it's the most expensive sock.
0: like, man, these couldn't have been some like champion socks.
1: Oh no.
2: Wow, that's wild.
0: Yeah. So I'm not trying to one up your chocolate story, but I'd rather that than them bringing a duty covered sock into the room.
2: Yeah, I feel you. That's traumatizing.
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1: 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Hey, starting Monday, we're sending you to Vegas. 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
1: Ooh, okay.
2: Yeah.
1: I've been working on my Benson Boone backflip, so
2: trying
1: to steal the show. Hey, y'all.

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1: Getting ready to dive in. Got some big stories coming out of Nashville. Tell you what's up.
2: Ooh, we are about to get a banger of a collab. I'm so excited for this one.
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Hey, Rock the South is back this October in Decatur. They're adding a fourth night in the Midway Fair to celebrate 15 years. It's going to be fun with Zach Top, Jason Aldean, plus Alabama's own Riley Green. Jesse Murph going to be there too. 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

0: over and then had to stop the show because she's been sick. And she said she tried to push through, but she just couldn't.
1: You know what the internet is saying?
0: What?
1: She had lettuce.
0: She had lettuce?
1: She ate
0: lettuce. I hope not. I really hope. It sounds like she has like the flu or something.
1: Yeah.
0: Because even her voice was going in and out. She could not sing, which is why she had to stop the show. But she did, you know, ask the crowd for forgiveness. And she was just absolutely in tears and, like I said, distraught over it. So I feel bad for her. Next, Jelly Roll has been through a lot lately, but him and Post Malone have seemed to create a very close bond. Just the other night, while they closed out a show together after singing their song Losers, Post addressed what Jelly Roll was going through, and he just said, I want you to know, like, I'm here for you, and I really appreciate you coming to the show and just killing it, and you're doing such a great job. He just went on and on about how great Jelly Roll is.
1: Yeah.
0: So that's cool to have a friend like that.
1: Heck yeah.
0: And then last, we're getting a new track from Kenny Chesney. It's from his Silver Sands Marina project. But the song is called Burn My Boat. That song's going to come out tomorrow. And he says the song is really just the exact thing he wanted to say of where he was at in his life and how there is no greater peace than freedom. And that's kind of what the song represents.
1: His friends, I call him Ken. His friends call him Ken. So.
0: Oh, is that what they call him, Wayne?
1: That's what we call him.
0: That is crazy.
1: Yeah.
0: Oh, that's your iHeartCountry roundup with Tay.

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0: 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It's 102.1 WDRM. Got to get ready for some group therapy. We do this every Thursday. Instagram is at Wayne D and Tay. And you're going to need our phone number too, 1-877-367-4432.
1: All right, so we're helping out Heather, who is kind of divided right now. Her kids are going back to school, and she's got to pay for all that back to school stuff.
0: I don't envy it. I say that, but I'm doing it myself right now.
1: Yeah.
0: So go ahead, fill us in, girl. You're on.
2: I'm a mom, and I'm really like struggling because it's back to school soon. So it's like we've got to get all the stuff for that, like new clothes, new backpacks, new all the things. And my kids are like giving me a hard time. My daughter especially. I was like, okay, look, here's $300. Go get some new clothes. And that should be fun, right? And they have some freedom to, like, pick out what they want. And my daughter, my son's like, cool. That's all he said, cool. And went and, like, got everything. My daughter's like, Mom, that's not enough. My clothes are more expensive than his. And, I mean, okay, it's true. Like, women's clothes are more expensive. Girls' clothes are more expensive. But $300, that's a lot of money. Like, figure it out. Like, go find something that will work.
1: Yeah.
0: This gives me, like, iHeartRadio Music Festival PTSD, where we get invited out and we're hosting something. And I, like, pick up a shirt and jeans. And Tay's like,
3: do you have any idea how much that skirt was?
1: Yeah. Pink tax is a real thing. Okay. Our clothes are
0: what?
1: Pink tax.
0: The hell is that?
1: You look it up. It's a long explanation.
0: Oh my God.
1: You have to look it up. Basically, girl things are more expensive. Okay. So I understand. But a $300 limit, that's a lot for back to school.
0: He's like, I'll take $300 right now.
1: I know.
0: Reach out. How are we going to help her through this? 1-877-367-443.
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1: It's at Wayne D and Tay.
2: Okay, so I saw that TikTok is pulling the plug on its dating feature. Did you know that they were testing this?
1: Didn't know that was a thing at all.
2: Yeah, it's where they were kind of like dropping some users into group live streams with other singles. Oh, and then they would try to like set you up. But it looked, and it doesn't say why, but it looks like they are putting the kibosh on
1: somebody
2: it.
1: Somebody went missing. I'm kidding.
2: Oh, I hope not.
1: Hope not.

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Hey, Rock the South is back this October in Decatur. They're adding a fourth night in the Midway Fair to celebrate 15 years. It's going to be fun with Zach Top, Jason Aldean, plus Alabama's own Riley Green. Jesse Murph going to be there too. Get tickets and more info by following 1021 WDRM.

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1: And group therapy continues. Back to school shopping is biting some parents in the behind. But this poor mama is getting worse than most, I think.
2: Yeah, Heather wants to know if she's a jerk because her kids are getting ready to go back to school. She's got to pay for back to school clothes. Each kid, right, she's got a son and a daughter. They're both getting $300. But yet the daughter wants more because girls' clothes are more expensive.
1: Is she a jerk for how she's handling this whole thing?
3: No, she is not a jerk. We can't have those type of problems. She's going to use her beauty and style points to make it like she needs more money. That's going to be a problem. We got to keep it even. Everybody gets $300. She better go buy some cute flip-flops and some shoes that's on sale. Make it work.
1: Listen, let me take you back to Robbinsdale, Minnesota, circa 1995.
2: Oh,
1: okay? I didn't have $300 in clothing for the year, let alone to start school.
2: That was my very first year of school.
1: Well, it obviously went well as you sit here next to me. Check in when you get a sec. Help out group therapy. 1-877-367-4432.

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Hey, it's Tay from the Wayne D and Tay Show, and our favorite gold chain cowboy is coming back to Alabama. Yeah, Parker McCollum is next in our Pickin' on the Patio series. 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
1: And back to school shopping. Some kids throughout the country are back already. Tay's kid is back already. My kids go back next week. You get to the Midwest, some of those schools, like I'm originally from Minneapolis, they're not back to school until after Labor Day.
2: Oh, wow. I feel like it is early for us, right?
1: Yeah. Back to school sucks, and it can be expensive, but this poor mom is really getting put through it by her daughter right now.
2: Yeah, she gave $300 to her son and then $300 to her daughter, and she wants to know if she's a jerk for that because her daughter's clothes are going to be more expensive.
1: What do you think, Leslie?
3: Gosh, that's a good question. I do think, in a way, it's unfair because there's always the pink tax, right? Like, everything is more for girls. Girls have all these other things we're expected to do and pay for, or for our hair, for our nails, for all this other stuff. So I totally get that. Like, if you're supposed to get accessories and all the other things, like, yeah, there's more than just, like, socks, underwear, and a new outfit.
1: Yes, okay.
2: I agree.
1: I guess. All right.
2: It is more expensive. I don't know why.
1: I understand. Why are you trying to make me understand? Tay's looking at me like, do you get it now? Like, I'm going to hand you $300 to go back to school shopping.
2: Give me money.
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2: True, yeah.
1: All right, we'll get to this in just a couple of minutes. Hang out. You should

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Hey, we teamed up with our buddies at Sweet Grown Alabama. We're celebrating homegrown artists, the Red Clay Strays. 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We'll hook you up at the hotel, spending cash, tickets to see Red Clay Strays. They're taking over on Halloween, the BJCC, baby. 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
1: It is time to hit you with some positivity. Tay, this is in the fields. What do you got?
2: All right, so a community organized an early Halloween celebration for an 11-year-old with autism after his mom asked neighbors to kind of like help put a birthday surprise together.
1: Yeah.
2: Well, it turns out Halloween is his favorite and he could celebrate it all year round, his mom said. So they decided to throw a huge party all decorated with Halloween stuff, and it really brought the community together. So cute.
1: That's so sweet. I love that. Thank you, Tate.
2: That's her in the field.

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1: And starting Monday, we are putting you on a plane to Vegas. Could be checking out this year's iHeartRadio Music Festival presented by Capital One. 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Because that means the iHeartRadio Music Festival is just in your backyard. Everybody else, we want to put you on a plane. Get you $1,000 spending cash and more. 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Good luck. Wow.

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1: And we appreciate the follow on Instagram. It's at Wayne D and Tay.
2: So it looks like Brandon Lake is leaning a little further into his country side. Just yesterday, he teased a new song called How Good God Is, but you could definitely be hearing it sometime soon on country radio.
1: And we do love Brandon Lake. 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
2: Yeah.
1: Hard Baja Blues, okay.

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What's going on? 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

0: countryside, producing heavy rain, frequent lightning, and some strong wind gusts. Overnight tonight, it'll be partly cloudy to mostly clear with dry conditions expected. Patchy fog could develop as well overnight. Into tomorrow, high temperatures once again nearing that 90-degree mark with additional chances for pop-up showers and storms. And it will be humid with a feels-like temperature near 100 degrees. I'm Certified Chief Meteorologist Danielle Dozier with your Weather Authority forecast.
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4: Working on overload with traffic delays here. First and Main there on Memorial Parkway at Drake Avenue. You have a crash. Again on Memorial Parkway, southbound at Weatherly Road and Lily Flag, an accident. And Research Park Boulevard has a collision at Old Madison Pike. Do watch out for this bang up on Heart of Dixie Highway at Mountain View Road. From the Traffic Center, it's Hammy Thomas.
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1: I'm News 19 Certified Chief Meteorologist Danielle Dozier. For the rest of this afternoon, we're still tracking a chance for a few pop-up showers and thunderstorms. Some of those could be on the stronger